0: Rock pop.
1: Es tu hora en rock and pop.
0: Es tu hora en rock and pop. 10:01.
2: What is this?
3: What is it?

give the satisfaction asking how you're doing now. How's the castle built of people you pretend to care about? Just what you wanted. Look at you, cool guy, you got it. I see the parties and diamonds sometimes when I close my eyes. 6 months of torture you sold to some forbidden paradise. I loved you truly. You gotta laugh.

and grisly ghouls from every tomb are closing in to seal your doom. And though you fight to stay alive,